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1: 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Dit is Connect.
2: 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Yeah. Get off your shirts and wait for further instructions. Starting the microphone business, I've got one message for the next decade. 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
2: Luister Connect. 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